0: Hello.
1: Hello, Loretta.
0: Darling, I knew it was you.
1: Loretta, there's something I've just got to tell you.
0: Oh, please, tell me what to do.
1: I don't really know how to say this, but I want to

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0: Yeah, I know. I've heard it too.
1: Oh, darling, tell me what to do.
0: But that's just it. That's what I'm trying to tell you. I want to talk.

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1: 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You know which part.
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Life at the station,

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box with a kangaroo. 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

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She was sitting right enough, big as life, big as a cow with three heifers and a broke-down bull of a husband, brushing away flies from fresh-baked pies with my picture. So right off I begun to feel that itch in my heel, loaded my gun up and run before sunup.